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4: A pickup rolling down a dirt road with a cloud of dust blowing from behind and the music playing loud. 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
0: 92.1, The Big Dog.

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I can't remember the name. It was some beach in Florida. I think it was named Amanda, I think. Amanda Beach. Yeah. Anyway, Morgan Wallen, Thomas Rhett. Happy hump day night. It's Bailey Zimmerman, the Chevy Silverado.

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Then, sprinkle in a bit of this. And then, add a whole bunch of these ones. Finally, mix well, serve, and enjoy daily.

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And we, along with a little help from Nashville, make great country music. All we need now is you and yours. 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

0: Morgan, I got better. Morgan's got new tunage on the way there. He played it at his show most recently on the Still the Problem Stadium Tour in Baltimore. Been there now, I believe is the name of it. Hopefully part of a new album on the way from the one, the only, the great Morgan Wallen. Dasha, Dan and Shay on the way next.
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9: Here's a look at your forecast from the National Weather Service on the Big Dog 92.1. This evening into the overnight, showers and thunderstorms are possible with a low around 68 and a calm wind. This has been a look at your forecast from the National Weather Service on the Big Dog 92.1.
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0: We're gonna take you to church. 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Back in the saddle again. Country music's got you covered. 92.1, The Big Dog.
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1: Coach of Horseback, Banks of the Trinity, the album Big Dog, 92.1. Taylor Swift, Cole Swindell as well. Zella Langley next, and we all just want to be her.
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0: Taylor Swift, I knew it, that you knew it. The Toy Story 5 is still killing it at the box office. Just a huge old smasheroonie there. That's what happens when you bring back the OG cast members. Max McNown, Old Dominion's next. We snap it back.
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1: 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The Big Dog.

Just for the record, we're not country-ish. 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Yeah! Playing one great song after another. 92.1, The Big Dog.

0: 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And good times.
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0: George and Luke, we ride, ride, ride. There, Tyler Reese here. George wishing his pal Luke Bryan a happy 50th birthday. Luke celebrating it this past Friday. The big 5-0. A big old party, a big old soiree. Look like out at Luke's ranch. Farmstead, homestead, farmettes outside of Nash, Vegas. Zach Brown is on the way, and Morgan too, with Don't We?
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12: Here's a look at your forecast from the National Weather Service on the Big Dog 92.1. This evening into the overnight, showers and thunderstorms are possible with a low around 68 and a calm wind. This has been a look at your forecast from the National Weather Service on the Big Dog 92.1.
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0: Big Dog 92.1, Kojo there. The new album, Banks of the Trinity, is out now. John Party, Ella Langley, Morgan Wallen getting together, and Colsundell as well next. Big Dog 92.1.
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pickup rolling down a dirt road with a cloud of dust blowing from behind and the music playing loud. 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
1: I was all but 22, I think, at the time. 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
1: 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It's Allery's here, Luke Combs, and Carrie Underwood next.
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The Big Dog. The Big Dog.

The red, white, and blue flapping in the wind at a Friday night football game. That's what country sounds like. 92.1, The Big Dog.

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0: Country music's got you covered.

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0: Zach Toppy, South of Sanity there. Tyler Reese here. New music, the end of the summer. New album, Spring, of next year from the one, the only, the great Zach Top. 20 cigarettes, smoke them if you got them. Morgan's on the way in Rascal Flats, too.
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13: Here's a look at your forecast from the National Weather Service on the Big Dog 92.1. This evening into the overnight, showers and thunderstorms are possible with a low around 68 and a calm wind. This has been a look at your forecast from the National Weather Service on the Big Dog 92.1.
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0: Jason Aldean, don't tell on me. Big Dog 92.1 firing up the tour, and he sold out the first three dates. Go, Jason, go. Jelly Roll, Kenny Chesney, Tucker next with the brunette, Big Dog 92.1.
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0: We know that country music leads to hootin'. Woo! And we know that hootin' leads to hollerin'. Yeah! And you know, a little hootin' and hollerin' never hurt anybody.
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0: getting a hands up. Tyler Reese with John Party. Ty Myers is on the way next as well.
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nobody to blame. Nobody knows the trouble I've seen. Chris Stapleton there, Tyler Reese here, music on the way. Lauren Elena with Chase Matthew, great one, All My Exes. Roller Coaster in with Luke Bryan after Jordan Davis. Turn this truck

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Corn and charred oak barrels make bourbon. And we, along with a little help from Nashville, make great country music. All we need now is you and yours. Here, enjoy another great country song.

0: my exes, Lord Elena, Chase Matthew there. I'm sorry, you can't do a song like that and not expect me to go live in Texas when I see all my exes. I'm sorry, but that's just the way it is. That's just the way it is. Name that one. Bruce Hornsby, I see you in the back raising your hand. Congratulations. You win. Music next with Lee Bryce and Ella Langley with Morgan Wallen.
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11: Here's a look at your forecast from the National Weather Service on the Big Dog 92.1. This evening into the overnight, showers and thunderstorms are possible with a low around 68 and a calm wind. This has been a look at your forecast from the National Weather Service on the Big Dog 92.1.
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Music for you, Shaboozy, Jelly Roll. Can I get an amen? Please do. Hallelujah. Lee Bryce, after Emma Langley and Morgan Wallen. And I can't love you anymore.

A John Deere sitting on a hillside with a small bird perched on the stack. That's what country sounds like. 92.1, The Big Dog.

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11: 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We're a small congregation where you never feel like a stranger. 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And we have lots of great special music. 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

pickup rolling down a dirt road with a cloud of dust blowing from behind and the music playing loud. 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

It's Cole Swindell. This is my brand new song, Girl Dad. My new single, Girl Dad, is very special to me for many reasons, you know, becoming a father, but also missing my own father. I think that's where the idea came from. You see the title, and I don't think you know what the song's about, but for me, it's just, you know, going back to visit my dad at his grave and updating him on my life and all the great things that have happened. And I wish, you know, he was here to see him. I know he can, but I wish I could see him. So.

0: 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You just heard Girl Dad.
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1: I knew I'd see her around. 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

We all just want to be heard. That's Ella Langley there. It's Tyler East with Luke Bryan and Jordan Davis. Ready to roll into Kenny Chesney, who's got an album on the way. September 25th, Silver Sands Marina, a cerveza in Mexico.

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8: Here's a look at your forecast from the National Weather Service on the Big Dog 92.1. Overnight, showers and thunderstorms are possible with a low around 68. For tomorrow, showers and thunderstorms likely with a high near 77. This has been a look at your forecast from the National Weather Service on the Big Dog 92.1.

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0: Morgan, that's Don't We There. It's Alarise here with Stella Lefty on the way. Tim McGraw, Riley Green, and Change My Mind is next.
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0: Just for the record, we're not country-ish. 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Playing one great song after another.
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The Big Dog.

Rodney Adkins, Farmer's Daughter. Hello there, and how are you? It's me, Shannon. Shannon Black, I'm back on socials. Shannon Black 995. Chase Matthew wants to know, why's he call you darling?

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Front page obituary, he was a millionaire. He left his fortune to some guy he barely knew. His kids were mad as hell.

0: Kenny Chesney, Carry On, the first single off his new album, Silver Sands Marina, that should be out in September.
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4: Here's a look at your forecast from the National Weather Service on the Big Dog 92.1. Overnight, showers and thunderstorms are possible with a low around 68. For tomorrow, showers and thunderstorms likely with a high near 77. This has been a look at your forecast from the National Weather Service on the Big Dog 92.1.

Luke Combs' wife, Nicole, just had a birthday, and he just had the sweetest post for her on socials. He's overseas right now. She'll be joining him soon. She'll get to go see some of the shows, and I just love those two. It's Beat by You.

0: We know that country music leads to hootin'. 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And we know that hootin' leads to hollerin'. Yeah! And you know? 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A little hootin' hollerin' never hurt anybody.
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0: Ella Langley, Choosin' Texas, breaking records with that song. I don't think anybody realized how big it's going to be. It's been number one on the Billboard's Hot 100 for 14 weeks. That's insane. It's the second longest charting song by a woman. If she reaches 23 weeks, she will beat Mariah Carey's All I Want for Christmas Is You and hold the all-time record.
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1: 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This is Work Your Wild. 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

Jason Aldean, Don't Tell on Me. How the heck are you? It's me, Shannon, Shannon Black. It is Thursday, July 23rd, National Peanut Butter and Chocolate Day. I know people with peanut allergies, and I feel so bad for them. 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

And now, we'd like to share our favorite recipe for a good time. 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

0: Dan and Shay say so. Their new album, Young, comes out August 21st. They're on tour now. Tickets available on their socials.
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7: Here's a look at your forecast from the National Weather Service on the Big Dog 92.1. Overnight, showers and thunderstorms are possible with a low around 68. For tomorrow, showers and thunderstorms likely with a high near 77. This has been a look at your forecast from the National Weather Service on the Big Dog 92.1.

Well, hello there, and how are you? It's me, Shannon Black, on a Thursday, July 23rd. I already said it's National Peanut Butter and Jelly Day. It's International Hello, My Name Is Day. Is that because of M&M?

A John Deere sitting on a hillside with a small bird perched on the stack. That's what country sounds like. 92.1, The Big Dog.

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The red, white, and blue flapping in the wind at a Friday night football game. 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

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That's what country sounds like.

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Aldine, a little more summertime. Hello there, it's me, Shannon. Shannon Black 995 on socials. I'm going to see Morgan Wallen tomorrow night, University of Michigan. That's why I am off until next Tuesday. If you follow me on socials, Shannon Black 995, I will be living from the concert.

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If she doesn't say us, well then, time for a new phone.

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0: John Morgan, kid myself. This ESPN sportscaster, Ryan Clark, probably thought he was being kidded when he was fired during the middle of his show that was live on the air on Monday. That's just crazy. ESPN says they did it because they didn't want the story to leak and him to find out while he was live on the air on social media. Man, that is tough.
1: The U.S. Treasury quietly released its official financial report for 2025. It appears by its own numbers, the U.S. government seems insolvent. It's reported that the Treasury shows about $6 trillion in assets and over $47 trillion in liabilities. Add it all up, and it looks like the U.S. owes more than $130 trillion it doesn't have. 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
7: Here's a look at your forecast from the National Weather Service on the Big Dog 92.1. Overnight, showers and thunderstorms are possible with a low around 68. For tomorrow, showers and thunderstorms likely with a high near 77. This has been a look at your forecast from the National Weather Service on the Big Dog 92.1.

0: Well, hello there, and how are you? Welcome to the middle of the night, getting into the little bit of our early morning. I know a lot of us get up early to go start the day, but it's already Thursday, which is fantastic. Tomorrow, Friday, and then the weekend, baby. Ella Langley, be her.
1: She

0: We're gonna take you to church. Loud guitar and words that rhyme. Down on the hands of time. They'll preach from the book of Matthew. Why does he call you dog? And we'll testify from the book of Luke. Back in the saddle again. Country music's gotcha covered.
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0: Max McNown, better me for you. We got ourselves a 14-year-old Montana ranch kid that's a hero. He used his rodeo skills to save a man from drowning. I guess it happened at the beginning of this month in the Yellowstone River. These guys were all on paddleboards and a raft, and they got thrown off, and they heard somebody screaming. He had his lariat with him, just boom, landed the guy on his first try, and they brought him to shore, and he's going to be okay.
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0: 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Yeah! Playing one great song after another.
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0: Zach John King, Get to Drinkin'.
1: Hey y'all, I'm Chase Matthew. Here's my new song, Holding It Down. Holding It Down is about the small town heroes and realizing you don't got to leave your small town to be a hero. I'm talking the firefighters, the EMS, the police, the teachers, the doctors, the nurses, and everybody else in between that keeps a small town going on a daily basis.

0: 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I'm Chase Matthew. 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
1: We know that country music leads to hootin'. Woo! And we know that hootin' leads to hollerin'. Yeah! And you know, yeah! A little hootin' hollerin' never hurt anybody.
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Oh, that Bailey. Justin Moore now, Why We Drink.

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0: We'll help you follow the country music golden rule. 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

0: Hurricane Brown Woman. Hello there. Good morning. Welcome to Thursday. It's National Peanut Butter and Chocolate Day. Chocolate and Peanut Butter Day. I love that stuff. 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Delish.
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6: Here's a look at your forecast from the National Weather Service on The Big Dog 92.1. Overnight, showers and thunderstorms are possible with a low around 68. For tomorrow, showers and thunderstorms likely with a high near 77. This has been a look at your forecast from the National Weather Service on The Big Dog 92.1.

Okay, I don't know about you, but I am not a fast runner. And this British runner broke the world record for running a mile in 3 minutes and 42.66 seconds. I think it takes my body that long to realize I'm running.

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0: Morgan Wallen, don't we? He has got two more weekends, four more shows, and then he will be done with the Still the Problem tour. And his new song, Been By Now, which I already absolutely love, will release tonight at midnight.
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A John Deere sitting on a hillside with a small bird perched on the stack. 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

0: Taylor Swift, I Knew It, I Knew You from the Toy Story 5 soundtrack. Apparently, Travis and Taylor both sang at their wedding. We don't know what they sang. We still don't know what the dress looks like. I know some people care and some people don't.
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5: Here's a look at your forecast from the National Weather Service on The Big Dog 92.1. Overnight, showers and thunderstorms are possible with a low around 68. For tomorrow, showers and thunderstorms likely, with a high near 77. This has been a look at your forecast from the National Weather Service on the Big Dog 92.1.

Corey Kent knew as soon as he had this song that he wanted Co Wetzel on it, and they had to figure out how they were going to do it. I'm pretty sure they financed it on their own because they're not on the same label. And they're like, we're doing it. And here it is, Rocky Mountain Load.

A pickup rolling down a dirt road with a cloud of dust blowing from behind and the music playing loud. That's what country sounds like. 92.1, The Big Dog.

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Corn and charred oak barrels make bourbon. And we, along with a little help from Nashville, make great country music. All we need now is you and yours. Here, enjoy another great country song. 92.1, The Big Dog.

We're going to take you to church. Slap guitar and words that rhyme. Down on the hands of time. We'll preach from the book of Matthew. Why does he call you darling? And we'll testify from the book of Luke. Back in the saddle again. Country music's got you covered.

0: Hardy, Tim McGraw, Eric Church, and Morgan Wallen MacArthur. That's it for me. I'm off till Tuesday. I'm headed to the big house, University of Michigan Stadium, to see Morgan Wallen this weekend. Be safe. God bless.
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2: 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Good Damn is a song I wrote with my good friends Brock Berry Hill, Taylor Phillips, and a fella you might know by the name of Hardy. 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

0: What's up, y'all? It's Brantley Gilbert, and you just heard my new song, Good Damn. Thanks for listening.
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0: Big Dog 92.1, Russell Dickerson there, Bob Clark here on your Thursday morning. 6:06, your time check. Well, we need the rain, and we're getting it. Rain expected off and on throughout the day. High temperature today near 78 degrees. Low overnight of 67. More rain likely tomorrow as well, with a high of 77. Currently, rain coming down, 72 degrees in Morganton, 72 in Hickory. That's forecast from the National Weather Service. Local news coming up about 6:30, and more chances to win Hickory Crawdads tickets on the way. Also, JR's Pro Rodeo. JR's Pro Rodeo is going to be happening a week from tomorrow in Hickory. So your chances to win some tickets this morning are coming up.
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1: Hi, this is Jim Tabor with today's church bulletin board. 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Meals include chicken pie, mashed potatoes, green beans, corn, slaw, roll, dessert, and drink. Again, that's South Mountain Baptist Church annual Chicken Pie Supper this Saturday, July the 25th, 4 to 7 p.m. North Morgan Baptist Church, located 101 View Street in Morganton, will celebrate its 88th homecoming during morning worship, 10:30 in the morning, this Sunday, July the 26th. Reverend J.C. 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On behalf of WMNC, this is Jim Tabor. 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

0: 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Here is your forecast from the National Weather Service. Rain, rain, and more rain, which is needed. Going to be happening off and on throughout the day. High temperature near 78 degrees. Low overnight is 67. Tomorrow, more rain likely with a high of 77. Currently 73 in Morganton, 73 in Hickory. That is your forecast from the National Weather Service. Winning will continue. I got your local news coming up in a few minutes here, but later on this morning, JR's Pro Rodeo tickets, you know, the mutton busting and the cowboys and cowgirls and rodeo clowns and bull riding. It's going to be happening a week from tomorrow over next to LP Friends Stadium in Hickory. So you got a couple of tickets for that. Also, speaking of LP Friends Stadium, Hickory Crawdads tickets, family four-pack. They are home this week through Sunday. So we'll be giving away more tickets. Your chances to win are coming up.
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0: Time now for a look at your local news. This is Bob Clark reporting. A maiden man is facing multiple charges. 26-year-old Bryson William Cole Blaine was arrested by Catawba County Sheriff's officers. He faces two felony counts of possession of Schedule II controlled substance, possession of drug paraphernalia, and violation of a court order. He was placed in the Catawba County Detention Facility under a $10,000 bond. Court date was set for July 27th. The rebuilding of the boardwalk in Morganton is underway. With details, here is WMNC's Ralph Mangum.
1: According to the paper, construction is underway to rebuild the boardwalk at the River Village Shopping Center in Morganton, which was damaged during Hurricane Helene. Completion is expected by the end of the year or early 2027. The boardwalk, which connects the Catawba River Greenway and provides vital foot traffic for businesses in River Village, is expected to cost about $3.2 million. FEMA funding in the amount of $2.7 million, combined with a 10% match from the state, will cover the project. In February, Morganton City Council awarded a $2.93 million contract to Wilkie Construction Company Southeast LLC out of Lenoir. The city spent $243,000 for the engineering and demolition of the previous boardwalk. The city is also continuing engineering work for the restoration of Catawba Meadows Park and the Catawba River Soccer Complex. The city has submitted cost estimates to FEMA and is waiting for a response. In addition, the city of Morganton is in the engineering phase for the Rocky Ford Greenway, where a section was completely wiped out during Helene. Read much more at thepaper.media. I'm Ralph Mangum. This is WMNC.
0: Methamphetamine charges were filed against a Lenoir man. 32-year-old Lexus Rakeith Harper was arrested by Lenoir police officers. He faces felony possession of methamphetamine and misdemeanor possession of drug paraphernalia. He was placed in the Caldwell County Detention Center under a $7,000 secure bond. A court date has been scheduled for August 27th. That's a look at your local news. This is Bob Clark reporting.
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0: If you're wondering why a lot of country songs are about trucks, well, it's because no one ever said, dang, look at that awesome Prius.
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0: Big Dog 92.1, Bob Clark in with you on your Thursday morning. Here is your forecast from the National Weather Service. Rain coming down as we speak. Rain off and on throughout the day. High temperature near 78 degrees. Low overnight is 67. More rain likely tomorrow with a high of 77. Currently 73 in Morganton, 73 in Hickory. That's forecast from the National Weather Service. And as everybody says, well, we need the rain. So, yeah, I guess that's true. Let me see here. Going to be giving away some stuff in the next hour, so be listening for your chance to win. We will have some tickets for you for the Hickory Crawdads. Also some tickets for JR's Pro Rodeo. Are you paying any attention to the world of sports right now? So basketball, LeBron James has decided he will play for the minimum and go somewhere, but he hasn't said where. And some people are like, eh, I don't care. Other people are like, well, he could put a team over the edge, maybe like Philadelphia or Cleveland, if he went back to Cleveland, or Miami. The problem to me is the Spurs and Oklahoma City out west are going to be good for a while. So almost anywhere he goes, he's going to have a tough time getting past them. Not to mention the fact that New York Knicks in the East, they just won it without him.
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0: Hi, this is Pastor Jim Tabe in Studio B on this Thursday with a thought for today, brought to you by your friends at the Blessed Hope Fellowship located at 215 Irwin Street and the Stone Church behind the comma. There's an ancient proverb which reads, "The heart of man is a well, and the mouth of man is a bucket, and that which is in the well of the heart can be determined by what is in the bucket of the mouth." Let's think about that a moment together today. The Bible tells us that everything flows out of our heart, either righteousness or evil. It's from the overflowing of our heart that people see us as we really are. It's a simple fact of nature. You get what you plant. If we plant seeds of hate, deceit, wickedness in our hearts, we cannot expect to produce love, honesty, and righteousness in our lives. Thus, let us remember the words of Scripture, "As a man thinks in his mind or heart, so is he." Let's remove from our minds and hearts those things which are of no value and replace them with that which will produce righteousness and goodness. On behalf of your friends of Blessed Hope Fellowship, this is Pastor Jim Tabor. Have a wonderful and safe Thursday.
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0: Luke Combs on Big Dog 92.1. 7:06, your time check on your Thursday. Bob Clark in with you. The rain is coming down, and plenty of it right now. That's a good thing. So rain off and on throughout the day. High temperature near 78 degrees. Low overnight is 67. Tomorrow, more rain likely. High of 77. Flood conditions could be possible in certain areas because it's coming down so fast. So keep that in mind as well. In mere moments, somebody's going to win. Going to be giving away some tickets here. So be listening to your chance to win. Got some Hickory Crawdads tickets and some JR's Pro Rodeo tickets. Be listening. Your chance to win coming up shortly. And your local news, 7:30. You're tuned to Big Dog 92.1. Good morning.
1: So just for the record, we're not country-ish. We're country all the way. Yeah! Playing one great song after another. 92.1, The Big Dog.

0: 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First, add a little of this. Then, sprinkle in a bit of this. 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

0: Big Dog 92.1, Ella Langley there, Bob Clark here. Lots of rain coming down as we speak, plenty of it coming down today, high temperature near 78 degrees, and more rain likely tomorrow with a high near 77, so hopefully you did anything you needed to do outside maybe yesterday afternoon. Last night we had a couple of, what's the word? Deluge. Is that how you say that? We were deluged. It's like the sky just opened up and, wow, got pounded last night about, 7:30 or so. Just coming down. Anyway, steady rain, though, right now. So that's forecast from the National Weather Service. Local news in a couple of minutes here. JR's Pro Rodeo tickets coming up. Crawdad's tickets coming up. You can win right here at Big Dog 92.1. Keep listening. 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

0: time now for a look at your local news. This is Bob Clark reporting. A maiden man is facing multiple charges. 26-year-old Bryson William Cole Blaine was arrested by Catawba County Sheriff's officers. He faces two felony counts of possession of Schedule II controlled substance, possession of drug paraphernalia, and violation of a court order. He was placed in the Catawba County Detention Facility under a $10,000 bond. Court date was set for July 27th. The rebuilding of the boardwalk in Morganton is underway. With details, here is WMNC's Ralph Mangum.
1: According to the paper, construction is underway to rebuild the boardwalk at the River Village Shopping Center in Morganton, which was damaged during Hurricane Helene. Completion is expected by the end of the year or early 2027. The boardwalk, which connects the Catawba River Greenway and provides vital foot traffic for businesses in River Village, is expected to cost about $3.2 million. FEMA funding in the amount of $2.7 million, combined with a 10% match from the state, will cover the project. In February, Morganton City Council awarded a $2.93 million contract to Wilkie Construction Company Southeast LLC out of Lenoir. The city spent $243,000 for the engineering and demolition of the previous boardwalk. The city is also continuing engineering work for the restoration of Catawba Meadows Park and the Catawba River Soccer Complex. The city has submitted cost estimates to FEMA and is waiting for a response. In addition, the city of Morganton is in the engineering phase for the Rocky Ford Greenway, where a section was completely wiped out during Helene. Read much more at thepaper.media. I'm Ralph Mangum. This is WMNC.
0: Methamphetamine charges were filed against a Lenoir man. 32-year-old Lexus Rakeith Harper was arrested by Lenoir police officers. He faces felony possession of methamphetamine and misdemeanor possession of drug paraphernalia. He was placed in the Caldwell County Detention Center under a $7,000 secured bond. A court date has been scheduled for August 27th. That's a look at your local news. This is Bob Clark reporting.
2: We know that country music leads to hootin'. Woo! And we know that hootin' leads to hollerin'. Yeah! And you know? Yeah! A little hootin' and hollerin' never hurt anybody.
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1: What are those things with spots?
2: 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Yeah, they're fast. 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

0: Big Dog 92.1, Gary Underwood there, Bob Clark here, 744, your time check, rain coming down, more of it expected today, a high of 78. Right now, I'm expecting to get a winner, 828-437-0521, 828-437-0521, JR's Pro Rodeo, happening 1 week from tomorrow in Hickory, the mutton busting and the bull ride and all that good stuff, two tickets here for you, 828-437-0521, be caller number 8.
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1: 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Want to say congratulations to Natasha calling in from Kayser, our latest winner. Natasha picking up a couple of tickets to see JR's Pro Rodeo next week in Hickory. All right, in the next hour, you're going to have another chance to win. Got a family four-pack of tickets for the Crawdads. 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

0: Big Dog 92.1, Chris Stapleton there. Bob Clark here. Your forecast today calling for some rain with a high temperature near 78 degrees. Some rain tomorrow with a high of 77. That's your forecast from the National Weather Service. Current temperature 73 in Morganton, 73 in Hickory. Local news coming up about 8:30, and I've got some crawdad tickets we'll be giving away. Your chance to win coming up.
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0: 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Time for somebody to win. 828-437-0521. 828-437-0521. Hickory Crawdads, a family four-pack of tickets, good for just about any game the rest of the season. 828-437-0521. We'll take caller 7. Good luck.
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0: Big Dog 92.1, Kenny Chesney there. Want to say congratulations to Travis calling in from Morganton. Travis, our latest winner, picking up a family four-pack of tickets to see the Hickory Crawdads. So Travis, our latest winner. Local news coming up in just a few.
1: It's true. 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

0: Time now for Luke's local news. This is Bob Clark reporting. A maiden man is facing multiple charges. 26-year-old Bryson William Cole Blaine was arrested by Catawba County Sheriff's officers. He faces two felony counts of possession of Schedule II controlled substance, possession of drug paraphernalia, and violation of a court order. He was placed in the Catawba County Detention Facility under a $10,000 bond. Court date was set for July 27th. The rebuilding of the boardwalk in Morganton is underway. With details, here is WMNC's Ralph Mangum.
1: According to the paper, construction is underway to rebuild the boardwalk at the River Village Shopping Center in Morganton, which was damaged during Hurricane Helene. Completion is expected by the end of the year or early 2027. The boardwalk, which connects the Catawba River Greenway and provides vital foot traffic for businesses in River Village, is expected to cost about $3.2 million. FEMA funding in the amount of $2.7 million, combined with a 10% match from the state, will cover the project. In February, Morganton City Council awarded a $2.93 million contract to Wilkie Construction Company Southeast LLC out of Lenore. The city spent $243,000 for the engineering and demolition of the previous boardwalk. The city is also continuing engineering work for the restoration of Catawba Meadows Park and the Catawba River Soccer Complex. The city has submitted cost estimates to FEMA and is waiting for a response. In addition, the city of Morganton is in the engineering phase for the Rocky Ford Greenway, where a section was completely wiped out during Helene. Read much more at thepaper.media. I'm Ralph Mangum. This is WMNC.
0: Methamphetamine charges were filed against a Lenore man. 32-year-old Lexus Rakeith Harper was arrested by Lenore police officers. He faces felony possession of methamphetamine and misdemeanor possession of drug paraphernalia. He was placed in the Caldwell County Detention Center under a $7,000 secured bond. A court date has been scheduled for August 27th. That's a look at your local news. This is Bob Clark reporting.
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wheat and hops make beer, corn and charred oak barrels make bourbon, and we, along with a little help from Nashville, make great country music. 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

0: Big Dog 92.1, Bob Clark in with you on your Thursday morning. About forgot what day it was. Thursday morning. Here's forecast from the National Weather Service. Lots of rain expected throughout the day, off and on. High temperature today about 78 or so. And then tomorrow, more rain expected as well, with a high near 77. Currently, rain coming down 73 degrees in Morganton, 73 degrees in Hickory. That's forecast from the National Weather Service. So tomorrow will be Friday, and we'll have some more stuff to give away, so be listening for your chance to win. And a week from tomorrow, there's a movie coming out that is expected to do extremely well. The latest Spider-Man. You've probably seen commercials for it, ads popping up on your phone and all. So I think the latest Spider-Man will, it'll be number one next week, but comes out next Friday, week from tomorrow. Keep it tuned right here, Big Dog 92.1. 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

It won't be long. Here's George Burge with Rick Taylor here. Hope everybody's having a great start to your Thursday. Well, we made it over the hump. We're on the right side of Wednesday. We are headed toward the weekend with all your favorite country. Why don't we just dance? That's a good idea. Here comes Josh Turner.

0: We'll help you follow the country music golden rule. Live your life somewhere between straight lines. 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And good times.
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0: Country music's got you covered.

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Then a country song came on. Then what are you gonna do after all the bars are closed? After all the bars are closed. Please listen responsibly.

0: She's country and she knows it. That's Luke Bryan. It's Rick Taylor with you here. Well, have you heard of the hashtag? I'm sure you have. It's like the pound sign. But apparently it has a name that's not hashtag or pound sign. That's right. The correct name is called an octothorpe. Just saw this and thought, huh, I see why we call it hashtag.
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6: Hi, this is Pastor Jim Tabin, Studio B, on this Thursday with a thought for today, brought to you by your friends at the Blessed Hope Fellowship, located at 215 Irwin Street and the Stone Church behind the comma. There's an ancient proverb which reads, "The heart of man is a well, and the mouth of man is a bucket, and that which is in the well of the heart can be determined by what is in the bucket of the mouth." Let's think about that a moment together today. The Bible tells us that everything flows out of our heart, either righteousness or evil. It's from the overflowing of our heart that people see us as we really are. It's a simple fact of nature. You get what you plant. If we plant seeds of hate, deceit, wickedness in our hearts, we cannot expect to produce love, honesty, and righteousness in our lives. Thus, let us remember the words of Scripture. As a man thinks in his mind or heart, so is he. Let's remove from our minds and hearts those things which are of no value and replace them with that which will produce righteousness and goodness. On behalf of your friends of Blessed Hope Fellowship, this is Pastor Jim Tabor. Have a wonderful and safe Thursday.
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12: Well, if you've ever wondered what you get when you put a couple of good old Texas boys together, Corey Kent and Coe Wetzel, you get this. A remake, well, not really, but kind of a takeoff of an old John Denver classic, Rocky Mountain High. This is a little darker theme, though. It's called Rocky Mountain Love.

0: Just for the record, we're not country-ish. We're country all the way. Yeah! Playing one great song after another.
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0: Sometimes we all take things too seriously, but here's another reason for us to laugh a little bit and enjoy the success. You know, the fruits of our labor, as they say. And you probably already know that laughing strengthens immunity. That's what I hear. Yeah, and it also helps conditions like your muscles, increases circulation in your blood, relieves depression. Laughing, it can do all that stuff. But did you also know that having a sense of humor can boost your career perspectives? Yeah, new studies show that people who use humor to cope with challenges at work are promoted faster and further. They get further along than the rest of us, than those serious-minded coworkers. So, you know, take things seriously when you need to, but when you got an opportunity to laugh about something, laugh your way all the way to the bank.
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0: This may be hard for a lot of you to admit. I know it is for me. But we are losers. We lose stuff all the time. When it's all added up, the average person is going to waste a year. That's a long time. Of his or her life just looking for stuff we've lost or misplaced. Top four items we search for the most, you know these. 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And our glasses. Yeah, I only wear readers sometimes, but I tell you what. I can tell you, if I put them down somewhere, they're going to stay there. I just have no idea where it is I put them down.
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2: For Big Dog 92.1, here is a check in your forecast from the National Weather Service. Rain expected off and on throughout the day. High temperature near 78 degrees, a low overnight of 67. More rain expected on Friday with a high temperature near 77. That's a look at your forecast from the National Weather Service.
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0: Morgan Wallen, I got better. His dad does say, you know, as the years have gone on, I guess he had a little bit of, well, I think everybody kind of goes through a thing. And some people stay in their maybe I-know-it-all teen years, and other people kind of go, oh, maybe I don't quite know it all. 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Morgan Wallen's dad, though, is all about, he was that way, but now he's better.
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0: As far as I know, Blake and Gwen just chilling at home at their Hawaiian-inspired ranch in Oklahoma. I don't know if it's a ranch. Mansion. There you go. How about that? I assume it's a mansion.

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That's what country sounds like. 92.1, The Big Dog.

0: 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This Texas mom, if she's hoping her story inspires other older women that may want to start their families later in life. She's pregnant at the age of 53 with baby number 4.
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But these songs do not. Country music's got you covered. 92.1, The Big Dog.

We know that country music leads to hootin'. Woo! And we know that hootin' leads to hollerin'. Yeah! And you know? Yeah! A little hootin' and hollerin' never hurt anybody.

0: Wait, what the heck? I'm already seeing things about like Snickers Ghoulish Green. And it's like consumers are craving textural, that's hard to say, and extreme flavored Halloween candy. Like now, though? What? It's July.
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2: For Big Dog 92.1, here is a check in your forecast from the National Weather Service. Rain expected off and on throughout the day. High temperature near 78 degrees, a low overnight of 67. More rain expected on Friday with a high temperature near 77. That's a look at your forecast from the National Weather Service.
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0: This is it. This is it today. The iconic McDonald's fried apple pie. Back for a limited time. Remember that? It's like, oh, yay. 4th of July. We're celebrating our country. 250 years. I can't believe it. McDonald's hasn't had it out for 34 years. It's back. Today is the last day. It is going away. So grab your fried apple pie. If you haven't, I've been talking about it for a little bit now, and I've been meaning to get one. And if you know me at all, a little bit of a procrastinator, not on purpose. So, I better get there and enjoy it up. Today is the last day. Fried apple pie, get there. When you speed, you have less time to react. 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
0: Whew, just had a couple of days off. 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

0: That is Stella Lefty and Boston. So, oh my goodness. I just saw the cutest little video. You know, I guess you see something and the algorithm of, you know, your phone, whatever, it's watching you and going, oh, okay. She likes cute videos of cute little animals like pygmy goats and little ducks and little, just all of it. And so then I get served all of those. And puppies, ooh, bring it on.
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1: For Big Dog 92.1, here is a check in your forecast from the National Weather Service. Rain expected off and on throughout the day. High temperature near 78 degrees, a low overnight of 67. More rain expected on Friday with a high temperature near 77. That's a look at your forecast from the National Weather Service.
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A John Deere sitting on a hillside with a small bird perched on a stack. That's what country sounds like.

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We're country all the way. Yeah! Playing one great song after another.

0: Well, it has been a long time since I've been to Vegas. Long. And that's probably okay. I got to save up for it. And I'm definitely going when this thing kicks off. 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Like, how awesome does that sound? And maybe, I mean, you know, somehow Tom Cruise is going to be a part of kicking it off, or what? I don't know. I don't know, but I'm into, maybe Glenn Powell could, you know, just take us around and show us a little bit. That's fine. Either one. 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
10: For Big Dog 92.1. Here is a check in your forecast from the National Weather Service. Rain expected off and on throughout the day. High temperature near 78 degrees. A low overnight of 67. More rain expected on Friday with a high temperature near 77. That's a look at your forecast from the National Weather Service.
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My friend is going to see Jason Aldean in concert this weekend. 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He's taking a girl that I guess maybe this would be their third date. So I'm very excited for them.

day, Potts Farm was a place to go. Load a truck up, hit the dirt road. 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Y'all ain't listening.

A pickup rolling down a dirt road with a cloud of dust blowing from behind and the music playing loud. That's what country sounds like. 92.1, The Big Dog.

0: Big Dog 92.1. Oh my gosh. A new way to do strawberry shortcake on skewers. Yeah. It's interesting because they've got like the pound cake cut in squares. And then, so it's square strawberry on the skewer. And they even toasted the pound cake just a little bit. Looks so good. Add on some whipped cream and you're ready.
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0: All right, I got to get on it. I have heard rave reviews about Ride or Die. Have you heard about the... Oh, my gosh. And the funny thing is, I thought Ride or Die was a just a quick movie, you know, but nope, evidently it is a series. So I was like, oh, you know, you have certain people that you trust. You're like, all right, I would trust whatever you say. We kind of like the same types of things. So, yeah, this is with, you know, the two women. Oh, gosh, what are their names? Hang on. Well, it's Debbie and Judith are who they play. Hang on. Do you know the actresses? Here we go. Hannah Waddingham and Octavia Spencer. So great. So great. I can't wait to see it. So check it out.
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0: The red, white, and blue flapping in the wind at a Friday night football game. 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

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Maybe he's always been. I'll tell you more coming up.

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0: well then, time for a new phone.

0: Well, Tom Brady, I just saw, what was an ad for? I don't know. It just flew by on social media, and there's Tom Brady who's like, let's clear the air. You want to talk about my personal life? You want to talk about, it's so funny. I have a file of all the mean comments people have ever said about me. You know what I say about it? And he like throws the file in the garbage and lights it on fire. Anyway, he's just funny. Like, and the great thing is how he makes fun of himself now. Like, has he always been this funny? We just didn't know it, or he was, you know, totally focused on football or Giselle, or maybe he wasn't focused on Giselle and that's why that didn't work. I don't know. But Tom Brady, he's funny. Always been hot too. 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
4: For Big Dog 92.1, here is a check in your forecast from the National Weather Service. Rain expected off and on throughout the day. High temperature near 78 degrees, a low overnight of 67. More rain expected on Friday with a high temperature near 77. That's a look at your forecast from the National Weather Service.
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1: 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Let's do it. Ryan Reynolds confirmed to return. Of course, you can't do Deadpool without him. I'm pretty certain.
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0: Yeah, everything you see on TikTok is not correct. I guess there's a new trend claiming McDonald's fries boost fertility. And the Telegraph is saying, yeah, those claims are unfounded. This trend has evidently spread to the United States. And our doctor says there's no evidence that fries boost fertility. They might make you happy about enjoying a fry, but anyway.
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And we know that hootin' leads to hollerin'. Yeah! And you know, yeah! A little hootin' hollerin' never hurt anybody.

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Yeah! Playing one great song after another.

0: So Blake and Gwen, you know they met on The Voice in 2014. I know, it's already 2026. You probably know that, but they got married July 3rd on 2021, and they posted a sweet video of their 5th anniversary night out where Gwen is 56, looking all glammed up, and just, I'm sure she wakes up that way. It's totally not fair, but way to go. 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
11: 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Here is a check in your forecast from the National Weather Service. Rain expected off and on throughout the day. High temperature near 78 degrees, a low overnight of 67. More rain expected on Friday with a high temperature near 77. That's a look at your forecast from the National Weather Service.
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0: A new survey reveals that Americans spend $2,279 a year on dating, with the average date costing $168. 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Huh. 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

0: I knew it. Yes, Taylor, thank you for being a part of Toy Story 5 movie. She's probably like, thank you. Anyway, thank you for hanging out tomorrow, Friday. Very excited. 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

0: Berg's Luke Bryan and Ride, Ride, Ride. I'm Eric De Niro, and when temperatures climb, people change. Heat increases aggression. 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
9: For Big Dog 92.1, here is a check in your forecast from the National Weather Service. Rain expected off and on throughout the day. High temperature near 78 degrees, a low overnight of 67. More rain expected on Friday with a high temperature near 77. That's a look at your forecast from the National Weather Service.
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0: If you're wondering why a lot of country songs are about trucks, well, it's because no one ever said, dang, look at that awesome Prius.
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0: 92.1, Riley Green with Ella Langley, and Don't Mind If I Do. I'm Eric De Niro. Stick around, Megan Maroney's on the way, and Luke Combs is up next.
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0: Now, we'd like to share our favorite recipe for a good time. First, add a little of this. 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Finally, mix well, serve, and enjoy daily.
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0: That's Dustin Lynch with Easy to Love. I'm Eric De Niro, and maybe you know this, maybe you don't, but you will after I tell you. The hashtag symbol is not called a hashtag. The correct name is Octothorpe.
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9: For Big Dog 92.1, here is a check in your forecast from the National Weather Service. Rain expected off and on throughout the day. High temperature near 78 degrees. A low overnight of 67. More rain expected on Friday with a high temperature near 77. That's a look at your forecast from the National Weather Service.
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0: Dog 92.1, Hardy with MacArthur. I'm Eric De Niro. Stick around because I got some Florida Georgia Line on the way, and I'll play Bailey Zimmerman for you next.
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0: 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I'm Eric DeNiro. 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
1: With a look at the WMNC News for this Thursday, July 23rd, I'm Ralph Mangum. A flood watch remains in effect for the area until 8 p.m. today. Flash flooding from excessive rainfall remains possible across portions of the Piedmont and western North Carolina, including Cabarrus, Catawba, Cleveland, Davie, Gaston, Iredell, Lincoln, Mecklenburg, Roanne, and areas in Buncombe and the mountains. Heavy rain was expected to bring 0.5 to 1 inch, with isolated areas up to 3 inches. Motorists should avoid low spots and never drive through flooded roads. At about 1 p.m. Wednesday, the North Carolina State Highway Patrol responded to a fatal collision in Iredell County. The deceased is 77-year-old William M. Sedbury of Mooresville. The accident occurred on NC Highway 152 at the intersection of Brumley Road. A 2009 Toyota Scion driven by Mr. Sedbury was traveling east on Brumley Road when the Toyota failed to yield and collided with a 2025 Acura that was southbound on NC 152. Mr. Sedbury was transported to Lake Norman Regional Hospital by EMS, where he passed away. The driver of the Acura, a 23-year-old Kannapolis woman, sustained minor injuries. The initial investigation does not indicate that speed or impairment were contributing factors. Troopers believe Mr. Sedbury may have had a medical condition prior to the collision. No charges will be filed. 38-year-old Christopher Michael Welch of Conover has been sentenced to serve 42 to 54 years in prison following his conviction for attempted first-degree murder and 2 counts of intentional child abuse inflicting serious bodily injury. The sentence was imposed by Superior Court Judge David H. Strickland of Mecklenburg County after Welch pleaded guilty Wednesday in Catawba County Superior Court. The investigation began in February 2025 after concerns were reported regarding the welfare of 3 young children in the home. Catawba County deputies responded and discovered conditions that led to an extensive criminal investigation. Evidence gathered during the investigation showed that the children had been subjected to ongoing abuse, neglect, and deprivation over an extended period of time. The abuse resulted in severe injuries requiring extensive medical treatment and demonstrated a complete disregard for the children's safety and well-being. Welch's co-defendant, Amy Gonzalez, previously received a sentence of 39 to 50 years following her guilty plea last month.

District Attorney Scott Riley expressed his appreciation to the Catawba County Sheriff's Office Special Victims Unit, the Child Advocacy Center, and Prosecutor Jessica Phillips. Ms. Phillips was assisted by Dia Crow. According to the Wilkes Journal-Patriot, 72-year-old Timothy Clinton Pruitt Sr. of Sherwood Forest Drive in North Wilkesboro was sentenced to 15 to 23 years in prison on Wednesday after he pleaded guilty to felony sex crime charges in Wilkes County Superior Court. Pruitt, who was the pastor at various churches in Wilkes County for nearly 50 years, pleaded guilty to 3 counts each of first-degree statutory sex offense, indecent liberties with a child, and sexual act by a substitute parent or custodian. Judge R. Stuart Albright of Greensboro also ordered that Pruitt permanently have no contact with the victim and register as a sex offender for 30 years. In addition, Albright ordered that Pruitt receive sexual offender treatment. Assistant District Attorney Matthew Leach said in court Wednesday that Pruitt was accused of showing pornography to a juvenile female and pressing against the victim's clothes, sometimes including underwear, over her genital area with a vibrating device and/or his fingers. Leach said the offenses occurred on multiple occasions in Pruitt's home between January 2020 and April 2023. For a total of 47 years, Pruitt was a pastor at 2 churches, Peace Haven Baptist Church and Journey of Grace Baptist Church, where he was the founding pastor. Peace Haven is on Bird Ridge Road, and Journey of Grace is on Suncrest Sunset Connector Road, both in North Wilkesboro. A spokesman for Journey of Grace said Pruitt ceased being a pastor there about a year ago. A spokesman for Henshaw Street Baptist Church in North Wilkesboro said Pruitt served as a fill-in pastor at Henshaw earlier this year. Detective Will Bishop of the Wilkes County Sheriff's Office was the lead investigator in the case. 42-year-old Jaco Lee Johnson of 8th Street Place Southeast in Hickory has been arrested by Hickory police on charges of possession of a firearm by a felon, assault by pointing a gun, and going armed to the terror of the people. Johnson was jailed today in the Catawba County Detention Facility with bond set at $25,000. A first appearance was scheduled today in Newton. The McDowell County Sheriff's Office is asking for the public's assistance in locating a missing person. She is Emily Price, a 27-year-old biological male who identifies as female. Ms. Price was last seen in the PG or Pleasant Gardens area on Sunday, July 19th. She is known to spend time in the Asheville area and was recently dropped off there by a friend. Ms. Price is 5 feet 5 inches tall and weighs approximately 140 pounds. She has brown eyes, short brown hair, and tattoos on her left forearm, hand, and neck. A photo is posted at mcdowellsheriff.org. Price is also known by the name of Anthony Paul Mina. Anyone with information regarding the whereabouts of Emily Price should call McDowell County Sheriff's Detective Aaron Vallini at 828-652-2235, extension 1240. Burke County will hold its 2026 Citizens Academy this fall. The Academy is a free 7-week program designed to give residents an inside look at how county government serves our community. Participants will explore county departments and services through interactive presentations, facility tours, and conversations with county leaders. The small group experience offers a unique opportunity to ask questions, learn how local government operates, and gain a better understanding of the services that support Burke County every day. The program will be held on Thursday evening, September 10th through October 15th from 5:30 to 7:30 p.m. Sessions will rotate among county facilities each week. Dinner will be provided. Registration is limited to the first 20 adults ages 18 and older on a first-come, first-served basis. 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The Burke Business Market is coming up this Friday, July 24th. The event will take place from 5 to 7 p.m. at the Burke County Chamber of Commerce, 110 East Meeting Street in Morganton. The Burke Business Market will include giveaways, free goodies, local businesses, and community fun. For more information, email Kay Greer, that's K-G-R-E-E-R, at burkecounty.org, or call 828-437-3021. The Caldwell County Sheriff's Office has a job opening for a detention officer. Applicants must be at least 21 years of age and must be able to pass a criminal background check. Pay ranges from just under $38,000 to nearly $57,000. Benefits include health care, paid leave, retirement, longevity, and more. For more

0: Hickory Boulevard in Lenoir, and on August 7th at 3 p.m. at Twin Brothers Pizza, 719 Main Street East in Valdez. 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The Wild Canyon Band will perform in Lenoir tomorrow from 7 to 10 p.m. as part of the city's Friday Night Live concert series. The Wild Canyon Band is based in and around Charlotte. They play high-energy 90s country music and classic country. Performances are on the downtown Lenoir stage, 203 North Main Street in Lenoir. And HudsonCon is coming to the Hub Station this Saturday, July 25th from 10 a.m. to 4 p.m. Special guests include Scott Innes, Kat Cressida, Creek Wilson, and Eddie Deason. 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

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After all the bars are closed. Please listen responsibly.

If you're wondering why a lot of country songs are about trucks, well, it's because no one ever said, "Dang, look at that awesome Prius."

0: Lauren Elena there with All My Exes. I'm Eric De Niro, and plastic surgeons are reporting a rise in the number of people who are requesting plastic surgery for their feet. The requests for cosmetic surgery range from ankle liposuction to toe shortening and lengthening. People are also asking for liposuction on their big toes.
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8: For Big Dog 92.1. Here is a check in your forecast from the National Weather Service. Rain expected off and on throughout the day. High temperature near 78 degrees, a low overnight of 67. More rain expected on Friday with a high temperature near 77. That's a look at your forecast from the National Weather Service.
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0: We know that country music leads to hootin'. Woo! And we know that hootin' leads to hollerin'. Yeah! And you know, a little hootin' hollerin' never hurt anybody.
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0: 102.1 Co-Wetzel there with High Road. I've got some Thomas Rhett on the way, and Dylan Scott's up next, so stick around.
1: Here's the deal. 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

0: We're gonna take you to church. 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Back in the saddle again. Country music's got you covered.
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0: That's Alexandra Kay and Straight for the Heart. I'm Eric De Niro, and if you're going on a job interview, no matter how nervous you are, don't talk too fast. Studies showed that interviewers perceive people who wait a few seconds before answering and who talk more slowly than normal as more intelligent than fast talkers.
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9: Here's a look at your forecast from the National Weather Service on the Big Dog 92.1. Showers and thunderstorms likely throughout the evening and overnight with a low around 65. This has been a look at your forecast from the National Weather Service on the Big Dog 92.1.
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1: He's a ranch hand in a pinch, man. 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
1: Big Dog 92.1, that's Cody Johnson with Horseback. I'm Eric De Niro. Stick around because Brett Eldridge is on the way, and I'll play Morgan Wallen next.
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The Big Dog.

The red, white, and blue flapping in the wind at a Friday night football game. That's what country sounds like. 92.1, The Big Dog.

A John Deere sitting on a hillside with a small bird perched on the stack. That's what country sounds like.

0: That's Kenny Chesney with Carry On. I'm Eric De Niro. Did you know that the hashtag symbol is not actually called a hashtag? The correct name is Octothorpe.
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A pickup rolling down a dirt road with a cloud of dust blowing from behind and the music playing loud. 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

0: Big Dog 92.1, Thomas Rhett with After All the Bars Are Closed. I'm Eric De Niro, and I've got more great country coming up from Blake Shelton, and I'll play Cody Johnson next.
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13: Here's a look at your forecast from the National Weather Service on the Big Dog 92.1. Showers and thunderstorms likely throughout the evening and overnight with a low around 65. This has been a look at your forecast from the National Weather Service on the Big Dog 92.1.
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0: That's John Party with Boots Off. I'm Eric De Niro, and there's a new listing of the best fast food restaurants in the United States, and in first place is Del Taco. 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
2: Hey, y'all, I'm Chase Matthew. Here's my new song, Holding It Down. Holding It Down is about the small-town heroes and realizing you don't got to leave your small town to be a hero. I'm talking the firefighters, the EMS, the police, the teachers, the doctors, the nurses, and everybody else in between. It keeps a small town going on a daily basis.

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